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Don't touch that dial. More jazz coming up. But if you're listening early, Monday morning to the repeat of Passport to Modern Jazz, stay tuned at the top of the hour for Franco Mix with Olivier Marteau. Catch up with PT

0: d'arabe. 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

0: Jump into Jukes, Cantinas, and Ballrooms this Saturday at 4 p.m. or the following Monday at 2 p.m. as we juggle two-timers across three genres here at listener-supported KRVS.
1: I'm Meg Arsenault, owner of Hub City Cycles in downtown Lafayette. Since we opened in 2013, we've supported KRVS as an underwriter. 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

Uncle Tupelo with the long cut. And that is it for this edition of the World Cafe. Thanks so much. As always, it's such a pleasure and a joy to get to play some music for you. Thanks for letting me be part of your day. Thank you to the public radio station you are listening to that brings this show to you. We produce it at WFMU.

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1: Low wind chances for wet weather in the near term, a few more thunderstorms by midweek, and then more elevated chances for showers with thunderstorms trying to head our way by Thursday, Friday, too. We could see some stronger storms.

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The reason why exposure is so difficult to bear is because it's almost like being naked.

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7: This is Henry Fogel welcoming you to another edition of Collector's Corner. There are many famous violinists in the world, violinists who develop a huge international career, record for major labels, perform with major orchestras. There are also many other wonderful violinists whose careers just somehow don't have the same international visibility, but whose musical ability is probably equal to those of the superstars. We're going to feature on Collector's Corner today one of those, the Bulgarian violinist Elmira Darvarova. Elmira Darvarova was born in Bulgaria but escaped in the 1980s, partly through an error of a government clerk. In the early 1990s, she was the first female concertmaster of the Metropolitan Opera Orchestra, a position that she held for a few years and then left in order to establish more of a solo and chamber music career. But to this day, she is still the only female concertmaster of the Met Opera. Later on, I'll talk about some of the difficulties that she had politically in Bulgaria, but I want to begin with an example of her talent. A remarkable recording that she made of the Sonata for Solo Violin in D Minor, Opus 27, Number 3, called Ballade, by Eugene Ysaye. Ysaye's set of six unaccompanied violin sonatas is one of the masterpieces of violin literature, following, I think, only Bach's six sonatas and partitas in terms of the quality of music for a single string instrument. The third, the Ballade, is one of the more famous of them. It's a very beautiful and clearly inspired work, and it is played with great passion and great tonal beauty by Elmira Darvarova.